Nowadays, these days, niggas do anything for a blue check. Check. When tennis shoes have to check, or three stripes on the side, wait for Puma cut the check. Yeah, three stripes out the line. Niggas running out of sweat. Niggas running out of breath. Niggas running out of time. Yeah, niggas running in the debt. Word to everything, I've been in it. In the internet, niggas set the trend, now the trend is set. Then they run and do it, and then forget who did it best.

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So 3, 2, 1,

0: whipping up. 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Look what I'm whipping up. This is America. Don't catch you slipping up. Look how I'm living up. Police be tripping up. Yeah, this is America. Guns in my area. I got the trap.
1: Hey!
0: I gotta carry 'em. Yeah, yeah, I'ma go into this. Yeah, yeah, this is gorilla. Yeah, yeah, I'ma go get the bag. Yeah, yeah, or I'ma get the bag. Yeah, yeah, I'm so cold like, yeah. Yeah, I'm so dull like, yeah. We gon' blow like, yeah.

0: 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This is America. Don't catch you slipping them. Don't catch you slipping them. Look what I'm whipping them.
1: Look how I'm geeking
0: up. I'm so pretty. I'm on Gucci. I'm so pretty. I'm on Giddy. This is Belly. On my Kodak. Black. Know that. Contraband. I got the plug on a hawker. Whoa, they gonna find you like fucker.
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Sexy nana, sexy nana, sexy nana, sexy nana, sexy nana, sexy nana, sexy nana, sexy nana, sexy nana, sexy nana, sexy nana, sexy nana, sexy nana, sexy nana, sexy nana, sexy nana, sexy nana, sexy nana, 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
1: The way you're looking at me, girl, you better mind now. 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I watch me now, do my set, I do my set. Do my dance alone, the body looking fresh. UVS, UVS, on my neck, it's on my neck. I make a girl, cause I'm not waiting to win it. 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I make a way, I make a way. Body with a bumper, can you tell me where you're at? Best dress, I can you remember that? Only call me baby if you're gonna give me breath.
2: Mama clap, red rum, boom, boom, got a leak, she a freak, I'm a dung. 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

0: make you blush like this. 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
1: 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What do I need? 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She's trying to finesse Polly Markets with bread. Where's the beef? It's cooked. Where's the boy? He's booked. 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I look. 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Last one you dropped was shit. 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

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Put this nigga in. Don't. What you with the shebang? All of my ops, they dead. What am I now? How do I feel to refresh? Secrets I know got you stressed. Will I take those to my death? Haven't decided just yet. Yeah. 40 was such a bang. All of my ops, they dead. Please don't put me to the test. He's trying to get back on the net. I'm trying to get back in the flesh.

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yeah, yeah, yeah, yeah, yeah, yeah, yeah, yeah, yeah, yeah, yeah, yeah, yeah, yeah, yeah, yeah, yeah, yeah, yeah, yeah, yeah, yeah, yeah, yeah, yeah, yeah, yeah, yeah, yeah, yeah, yeah, yeah, yeah, yeah, yeah, yeah, yeah, yeah, yeah, yeah, yeah, yeah, yeah, yeah, yeah, yeah, yeah, yeah, yeah, yeah, yeah, yeah, yeah, yeah, yeah, yeah, yeah, yeah, yeah, yeah, yeah, yeah, yeah, yeah, yeah, yeah, yeah, yeah, yeah, yeah, yeah, yeah, yeah, yeah, yeah, yeah, yeah, yeah, yeah, yeah, yeah, yeah, yeah, yeah, yeah, yeah, yeah, yeah,

under my one man terrible. So incredible. Man cool, now they got bangers on deck, but the flows are terrible. Snatch from the OG, them grind man credible. Flows impeccable. 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One year with a this time, man I really know that I'm one of the best of the scene. 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
0: Sonaba,
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gas, 89 price on the ticket. 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
0: Lap dance for the first date. 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

0: money gonna buy your car away. 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
1: All I knew was a trap line. 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Couple losses, it got to be a bus. I'm working my bro, Nina, lying and dying, I put it on God. I know who's got a bill, I don't catch me, I'm need to a bus.
2: Round one for round one, full of Hennessy. Stars up, bring the arms out for my enemies. Jars up, put your heart out, share ebony. 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In a blue, can a red, fake Bellamy. Intel telling grim tales of fidelity. Cavellis and I catch a celebrity. Bag him on the spot, take the penalty. Repeat, do the winner later. 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

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I'm legal, but currently I'm all about my currency. 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Beat that I'm out here like a CG. I went back home post for power. 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

0: gonna buy your car away. 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
1: All I knew was a trap line, from Q, Z, J to a bus. Always knew I was that guy. Couple losses, they got to be a bus. I work with my bro Nina, if I'm lying, I'm dying, I put it on God. And the whole surveillance, don't catch me, I'm leaving the bus.
2: Round one for round one, full of Hennessy. Stars up, bring the arms out for my enemies. Dawns up for your heart out here, Ebony. Got me bringing out the mic, Mr. Kennedy. Mr. In the blue, tell it red, Craig Bellamy. Intel telling grim tales of fidelity. Develop and I catch your celebrities. Bag them on the spot, take the penalty. 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Street heat in a cell topping.

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1: Regardless of who's chilling backstage on tour, with my homie Young Fly, even I'll be sure. Never hesitate to call me after I'm done. To call me I'm real and always true to my loved ones. Too many wakes and funerals full of

but teach me slang. Like, what's going on, babe? How are you doing? I'm from London, so I speak with a twang. It's Taxman K and the police too. I don't watch the news, so don't beef with a gang. But it's the people I wanna see get blamed. But with them boys, don't reach for my so sweets in school that I tea from Poundland. Bro, fly them and the pound store land. Big Naira on Victoria Island, stop piling on what pounded yam. Kinda surprised by the venue size. I'm a phone for 25,000 fans. Keep the clout, I'm out for the band. Keep counting the days, baby, I'll be back. Well, gone. I ain't seen shorty in a minute. She asked how I am, I said calm. She said I'm the man, I said in it. Posted up with my dog at yard. If you got a friend for my friend, then bring it. When I was broke, hard cold at December. But now I'm up my step, but springing. Baby, turn it around, I spin it. I'm trying to bend your back and then dig it. I ain't unknown in a team, I did it. But I sprint outside of the club, so bro, but you jump out quick, I feel it. Say you're a good girl, said that you're timid. I think she a freak, I don't wanna admit it. I think she a freak, I don't wanna admit it. Now it's private room, you don't go top floor. I was pouring out champagne glasses, spilling. You only spent one day. I was chillin', now you don't wanna live, same way you were living. I guess gal, I don't rape no women. Feel they get back, sat in the jail. They ain't learning a skill, but they're barber trimming. Trust no when I seen parts of sinning. You honestly think if I go put 100k on the table, my dog won't kill him. DSP, I'm with Pats, I rap, he traps. But he got the same car, I whoop, he ain't written 16 bars or lyrics. Got rich without a father figure. No drama, could've caught my spinning. It's my car, you on my arm, it's a Richard. Well, gone. 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She asked how I am, I said calm. 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If you got a friend for my friend, then bring it. When I was broke, hard cold at December. 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
2: 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I make a way, I make a way. Ride you with a bumper, can you tell me where you're at? Best dress, high to tell you where I'm at. Only call me baby if you're gonna give me breast.
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2: 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I make a girlfriend, send a boyfriend to her neck. 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I make a wet, I make a body with a bumper. Can you tell me where you're at? Tell me where you're at. Best trip, anywhere I'm at. Only call me baby, if you gonna give me breath. 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I feel that though. You know, I feel that.

0: hard enough dealing with my own business. I'll take it, my name is number. Then I stop and think at what's the matter plan. Yo, man, I gotta step outside. You wanna call me up? Take my number down. It's 2222222. I got an answer machine that can talk to you. It goes,
1: hey, how you doing? Sorry, you can't get through, but what's your name?

Dick and Tom with a demo in his phone. Now I'm with helping those who want to help themselves and flaunt a nut that's doggy as a goat. But it's not the movie to hear the tales of limousines and pals of money they'll make like a pro. I feel like, yo, black is way better take. Well, actually, show the time to fear or just make. But the song created in a jack, so with whack situations like this, I know I'll hate to get the sound Kool-Aid wide and ass. And with the straightest face, I'd be like, hell yeah. I flip them the bitches and pop a Prince Paul, so I don't go AWOL, but yet I know when they call, they get.

0: And if you why don't you leave your name and your number? And I'll get back to you. Check it out. Haven't been to a jam in quite a while. Big gal, catch up on the latest style. Set piles and piles of them, take by the miles. All I wanna do is cut on with that crowd. Repetition of fear, brother mouth to the sector. Believer of duty, plus one motion, and I be like, no, G-Pasta's all a producer.
1: Now who is me to the third degree? Make fools of money, so I make like the money. Yeah, but I'm getting used to this year more abuse. Getting raped to get the birth to a state. Cause there's no escape from the clutches of a hawker. Attached to my structure that's set like a soul. I make way to my radius playing fly guy. Gotta get my back there for like Luca. Me, myself, and I do this act dim. And really, do I not? No matter how I dodge, some jackal always knows. No matter what the plot. And even out on tour, they be like, yo, I gotta get to play you back at the hotel. I be like, oh, well, unveil the numeric code that dials my room. And tell them to call me at noon. But of course, there's no answering machine in my room. But a pretty young girl who I swung on tour. And if it rings while we're alone, she'll answer the phone. And with the quickness to recite like a poem.
0: Hey, you done did the right thing. Dial up my ring, ring. Now you're waking on the beat. Say, I would love if you sing the tune. The truth is there in front and on the street. But no problemo, just play your demo. And at the end, it's breakout time. Please don't press rewind. 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

0: 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take advantage
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0: money than I buy your car away. 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
1: All I knew was a trap line, from Q, Z, straight to a bus. Always knew I was that guy. Couple losses, they got to be a bus. I work with my bro Nina, nine and nine, I put it on God. And I hold travel, and so catch me, I'm an evil boss.
2: Round one for round one, full of Hennessy. 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

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Favorite player from your favorite team, here in my DM.

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0: about to go out. 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
1: 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It's Catsman K and the police too. I don't watch the news, I don't beef with the gang. But it's the people I wanna see get flammed. 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Bro, fly them and the pound still land. Big Naira on Victoria Island, stop piling. I want pounded yam. Kinda surprised, but I'm kinda surprised by the venue size. I'm a phone for 25,000 fans. Keep the clout, I'm out for the band. 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Well, gone. I ain't seen Shorty in a minute. She asked how I am, I said calm. She said I'm the man, I said in it. Posted up with my dog at yard. If you got a friend for my friend, then bring it. When I was broke, hot, cold like December. But now I'm up my step, got a spring in. Baby, turn it around and spin it. I'm tryna bend your back and then dig it. I ain't unknown in a team, I did it. Bought the sprint outside of the club. Tell bro, but you jump out quick and feel it. Say you're a good girl, said that you're timid. I think she a freak and don't wanna admit it. I think she a freak and don't wanna admit it. Now it's private room, we don't go top floor. I was pouring out champagne, glasses spilling. You only spent one day of us chilling. Now you don't wanna live same way you were living. I get gal, I don't rape no women. Feel they get back, sat in the jail. They ain't learning a skill, but they're barber trimming. Trust no when I seen pastor spinning. You honestly think if I go put 100k on the table, my dog won't kill him. DSP, I'm with packs, I rap, he raps. But he got the same car, I whip it. He's written 16 bars or lyrics. Got rich without a father figure. No drama, could have calmed my spinning. It's my car, you're my honest and Richard. Well, gone. I ain't seen Shorty in a minute. She asked how I am, I said calm. She said I'm the man, I said in it. Posted up with my dog at yard. If you got a friend for my friend, then bring it. When I was broke, hardcore that December. But now I'm up my step, but springing.

The way you looking at me, girl, you better mind up. 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I wanna fuck around the vine up. Take you home and put me cocky in your right now. 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If I said they'll pick you up around and love my lotto. 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Watch me now, do my set, I do my set. Do my dance alone, the body looking fresh. EVS, EVS, on my neck, it's on my neck. I make a girlfriend, turn a boyfriend to an ex. 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I make a wedding with a bumper. Can you tell me where you're only call me baby if you're gonna give me breath. 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
0: 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Yeah, niggas running in the debt. 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

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Never been one for them to settle with. 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
0: On the couch with my favorite Santa.
1: What that be?
0: I was about to, but you convinced us. Should I decorate her walls or log off the Pinterest? Never too late to meditate on emotional attachments. Even if I suffer from my distractions.

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Like, what's going on, babe? How are you doing? I'm from London, so I speak with a twang. It's Taxman K and the police too. I don't watch the news, I don't beef with a gang. But the set people I wanna see get blamed. If you fuck with them boys, don't reach for my so sweet in school that I teach from Poundland. Bro, fly them and the pound still land. Big Naira on Victoria Island. Stop piling, I want pounded yam. Kinda surprised by the venue size. I'm a phone for 25,000 fans. Keep the clout, I'm out for the band. Keep counting the days, baby, I'll be back. Well, gone. I ain't seen shorty in a minute. She asked how I am, I said calm. She said I'm the man, I said in it. Posted up with my dog at yard. If you got a friend for my friend, then bring it. When I was broke, hot, cold at December. But now I'm up, my step got springing. Baby, turn it around and spin it. I'm tryna bend your back and then dig it. I ain't unknown in a team, I did it. But I sprint outside of the club, so bro, but you jump out quick, I feel it. Say you're a good girl, said that you're timid. I think she a freak and don't wanna admit it. I think she a freak and don't wanna admit it. Now it's private room, we don't go shop floor. I was pouring out champagne glasses spilling. You only spent one day. I was chilling, like you don't want to live, saying where you were living. I kick gal, I don't rape no women. Three of them get back, sat in the jail. They ain't learning a skill, but they're barber trimming. Trust no one, I seen parts of spinning. You honestly think if I go put 100k on the table, my dog won't kill him. DSP, I'm with Pat, I rap, he traps, but he got the same car, I whoop. He's written 16 bars or lyrics. Got rich without a father figure. No drama, could have calmed my spinning. It's my car, you're my honest, so Richard. Well, gone. I ain't seen shorty in a minute. She asked how I am, I said calm. She said I'm the man, I said in it. Posted up with my dog at yard. If you got a friend for my friend, then bring it. When I was broke, hot, cold at December. But now I'm up my step, but springing.

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1: You get a bomb, I'm out of here. 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Yeah, tell me on the beat, so it's a banger. Yeah, the way you looking at me, girl, you better mind up. Are you a freak? I wanna fuck around the vine up. Take you home, I put me cocky in your right now. 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I make you sweat, I make you scream, I make you loud. I'll be your cupid, I don't need a bow and arrow. Holy hella sweet, yeah, let's hit me, never narrow. I could take you out your lulu, I could take you out your aloe. But if I still there, look pretty like a brown and love my lotto. Like my body with big energy, you tryna be my lotto. You look sexy in the dress and you look sexy in the cargo. You're an angel to your mother in the sheets, I couldn't say, but watch me now. I did my set, do my dance alone. The body looking pressed. BVS, on my neck. I make a girl, cause I'm a boyfriend to an ex. 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I make a way, I do with a bumper, can you tell me where you're. Only call me baby if you're gonna give me breath.
2: I'm a clap, red rum, boom, boom, got a leak, she a freak, I'm a dummy, she been with me for a week, plan B's on her tongue, told her come and take a seat, pun me, till you come, I got regulated, take it and break it, you got a bumper and break it.

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Ducati, Ducati. They're telling me I'm too fatty, too fatty. 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Maybe the Bugatti, Bugatti. 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